tammah wassalatil qa'imah ati muhammadanil wasilata wal fadilah wasyarafa wad darajatal aliyatar rafi'ah wab'ashu maqaman mahmudan alladhi wa'adta innaka la tukhliful mi'ad.